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0: Young Blood, that's 5 seconds of summer here on Power. It's Aiden hanging out with you today until 1 o'clock. And here on Power, we're giving you the chance to go on a Vegas trip of a lifetime. And it's all thanks to iHeart. So you could be going to see the iHeart Musical Festival live, and it's all worth up to $20,000. 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But coming up, we've got Taylor Swift, The Fate of Ophelia. 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

0: It's Barra FM. We're playing your best music. Aiden here with you today until 1 o'clock. And coming up, we're going to be playing more music like Miles Smith and Niall Horan. We've got one from INXS with it being By My Side. We also got one from Chapel Roan with Good Luck, Babe. All this and so much more. You can catch it after 11 only on Power FM.
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5: Morning, I'm Britt Aylin. Hundreds of domestic flights have now been impacted after strong winds led to the cancellation of multiple services in and out of Sydney and Perth this morning. The havoc's now spread to other major cities, with further delays expected through the day. Passengers are advised to check the status of their flight with the airline. The corporate watchdogs accused insurers of failing to explain the reason for soaring premiums. ASIC says the cost of car insurance jumped 8% in the year to July, which is much higher than the rate of inflation. Commissioner Alan Kirkland says they're often hoping we don't go out chasing a better deal.
6: You should call their bluff. And if you're not happy with what they give you, consider shopping around because you may be able to secure a better premium.
5: The US president's been accused of spreading misleading claims after he signed an order calling for children to receive fewer vaccines. Donald Trump says people were healthier decades ago when kids weren't vaccinated against as many diseases. But the president of the American Academy of Pediatrics says the executive order is dangerous and the White House is encouraging uncertainty, fear and confusion. And Census Day has arrived, with millions of Aussies set to sit down tonight to complete the 66-question survey. While more than 3.6 million households nationwide have already submitted their forms. Emily Walter from the ABS telling Seven those who are yet to receive or have maybe lost their instructions can still get it done.
7: This is the largest peacetime logistical operation that we undertake as a country. And so, yeah, inevitably there are some delays in places. And I just encourage people, you can get online right now to the website and complete your census form without any materials.
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5: Turning to sport now, and the Sharks have around an hour to decide whether or not they'll appeal the one-match ban handed to Adan Fanua-Blake for his careless high tackle charge. He's facing a one-game ban or two if he's found guilty at the tribunal. And in AFL, James Hurts reportedly reached out to Toby Green and Lachie Neal, hoping to lure them to Essendon as part of his pitch for the coaching job. The Bombers are set to make a decision next week on who will take over as their leader.
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9: Partly cloudy with some wind around that'll ease off throughout the day and the showers should disappear. Tomorrow's going to be another partly cloudy day, looking at 18 degrees, maybe a shower or two as well for you Wednesday. On Thursday, looking at 19 and partly cloudy, and a frosty start with some fog patches on Friday, mostly sunny and tops of 19 degrees.
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0: She drives me crazy. That's Parafem's Fine Young Cannibals right there. And Roland Gift, the lead singer of the Fine Young Cannibals, he spoke about the iconic drum snare and the person that helped produce it.
1: Well, I wish I could. But that was down to David Z. That wasn't me at all. Well, he just, you know, he just twiddled this knob and he twiddled that knob and then that's the sound that
2: came out. Is it true
1: that
2: didn't...
0: And the song was actually recorded in Paisley Park, which is where Prince built his own studio. And the producer they're talking about, David Z, he was a producer of Prince's work. So not a bad get for the band. But coming up in the next year, we got Benson Boone. Sorry, I'm here for someone else. It's Power FM.
3: 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A half-eaten burger in one hand. 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
13: Hi, I'm Britt Aylin. Australia is set to begin vaccinating local birds against the deadly H5N1 bird flu strain. The Federal Agriculture Minister says the program will primarily focus on priority species in captivity. She's also warned that we can expect to see more mass mortalities as the virus continues to spread. Strong winds have been wreaking havoc at airports in Sydney and Perth today, with flight cancellations and delays rippling through the domestic network. According to Air Services Australia, hundreds of flights have now been impacted. Travellers are advised to check with their airline for the latest flight information. Rescue efforts are underway in Colombia after a 7.4 magnitude earthquake. 111 people are confirmed to have died so far, with that number expected to keep going up. A network of crypto ATMs has been taken offline over money laundering concerns. The Australian Transaction Reports and Analysis Centre has suspended CryptoLink's approval to operate the machines after the company failed to submit reports proving they were being run in accordance with Australian laws and regulations. And authorities are warning us we'll be fined if we fail to complete our census forms. Today is the day households will need to sit down and fill out the same 66-question survey online. Emily Walter from the ABS telling 7 there's no excuse.
14: If we get to a point where someone refuses, we will issue a written notice by the Australian statistician to complete the form. And it's only after that point that people may be fined. But the fine is up to $364 a day.
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13: In sport, a decision on who'll be the next Essendon coach is now expected to be made next week at the earliest. Interviews with the four remaining candidates wrapped up at the weekend, with club officials to now meet to make a call. Switching codes, the Dolphins have confirmed forward Kurt Donohoe's had minor surgery on a fractured thumb. He'll miss the next two matches with hopes of returning against the Roosters in round 26. And Brisbane Roar's confirmed Matilda star Tamika Yallop is departing the club. She'll join the Wellington Phoenix in New Zealand to be closer to family.
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16: Partly cloudy with some wind around that'll ease off throughout the day and the showers should disappear. Tomorrow is going to be another partly cloudy day, looking at 18 degrees, maybe a shower or two as well for you Wednesday. On Thursday, looking at 19 and partly cloudy, and a frosty start with some fog patches on Friday, mostly sunny and tops of 19 degrees.
4: 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The biggest hits from back in the day with the Throwback Lunch. 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

0: Soup Dragons and Junior Reed, that's I'm Free here on the Throwback Lunch. It's ending today, but it does return again tomorrow from 12 o'clock playing five of your favourite throwback hits. And you know what tonight is, though? It is Census Night, and if you haven't checked your mail just yet and you found an official-looking envelope with Census splashed across it, it contains the keys to your 2026 Census, and it's happening tonight, Tuesday, August 11th. And if you got to fill out the form. There's about 60 or so questions that you've got to do. It's for every 5 years. The Australian Bureau of Statistics undertakes a massive project. They count every single person and household in the country on a specific night. So there are penalties if you don't fill it out. Apparently, refusing to complete the census can result in fines of up to $364 for every day you fail to comply. If you do want to read more about the census, we have an article written up about it on our website, so you can catch it on there. But coming up, we'll keep the music going with Martin Garrix and Ed Sheeran. It's Power FM.
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had me crushing, I was cuffing like the precinct. How you go from housewife to a sneaky link? Got you running around in all type of Benz's and Rolls. 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You was rocking Coach bags, got you Sinead. Side

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0: Harry Styles, Dance No More. Then Stephen Reed was our standby contestant this morning, and he had 30 minutes to give us a call.
1: Good job, Steve. You've got yourself that standby pass.
2: Oh, awesome. I've been waiting.
1: What artist would you like to go see?
2: Snoop Dogg. Oh, yeah.
1: Who else would you want to go see? There's so many amazing artists on the bill there.
2: Benson Boone.
1: Oh, Benny Boone, this guy. These beautiful
2: things that I've got. Woo! Awesome.
1: That would be so good to see live. That standby pass is yours. You were on the list. Congratulations, mate.
2: Yeah, thank you very much, Katie.
0: Sammy has your next chance this afternoon. You can register your name on our website now, and he could be calling you to get you on the standby list for a trip to Vegas for the iHeart Festival. But coming up, we got Post Malone, Circles. It's Power FM. This is
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0: 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Bruno Mars, I Just Might. 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
13: Hey, I'm Brooke Seychelle. Prime Minister Anthony Albanese has met with his Vietnamese counterpart in Canberra today. The two countries signing new agreements covering economic resilience, technology and connectivity.
14: Today, His Excellency and I agreed to deepen cooperation under our comprehensive strategic partnership that we established just last year.
13: All eyes are on the Reserve Bank today as we wait for another rates decision this afternoon. Economists say the RBA is tipped to leave rates on hold at 4.3% after three rate hikes already this year. Meanwhile, the Australian government's looking to begin vaccinating local birds against the H5 bird flu. The focus will be primarily on priority species in captivity, but the Federal Environment Minister says they'll also vaccinate wild birds where possible. Overseas, the President of Colombia has declared a state of emergency after the country was struck by its biggest earthquake in more than a decade.
15: We will not leave them on their own. They are in our hearts and we will reach out to them with unwavering determination.
13: That translation from the ABC there. Authorities have confirmed at least 111 people have died in the magnitude 7.4 quake. And actor-turned-politician Ben Jones, best known as Mechanic Cooter in The Dukes of Hazzard, has died following a heart attack. The 84-year-old served two terms in the US House of Representatives.
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13: Stephen King believes the D's can go deep into September. Melbourne cemented its spot in the finals after a shock 4-point win over flag favourites Fremantle. The D's coach says there is growing confidence within the side.
8: I think us playing our best footy will challenge most teams in the competition, and I guess our greatest challenge is making sure, you know, we produce that consistently.
13: And Sharks prop Adam Fanua-Blake will miss one match after taking an early guilty plea on a high tackle charge. Fanua-Blake was charged with a grade 2 high tackle during the game with the Dragons on Sunday.
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17: Partly cloudy with some wind around that'll ease off throughout the day and the showers should disappear. Tomorrow's going to be another partly cloudy day, looking at 18 degrees, maybe a shower or two as well for you Wednesday. On Thursday, looking at 19 and partly cloudy, and a frosty start with some fog patches on Friday, mostly sunny and tops of 19 degrees.
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0: Power FM, it's the best music across your afternoon with Sammy. Will and Woody drive you home from 5 o'clock. And yesterday on the show, they talked about DJ Will's tour rap. DJ
1: Will. Club 237. I'm with the man of the moment right now, DJ Will. Let's rouse up the crowd a little bit, though, because these guys are here to see DJ Will. Do you guys know who DJ Will is?
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0: Yeah, no one knew who he was, but the gig actually did go all right. 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

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Luckily, we've got this bloke to keep us alert. 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
2: 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Plus, there are also reports that Southside News Agency has beautiful greeting cards and a wide range of giftware and lighters. 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

0: 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We could be nice to each other, nice to each other. And then it's Olivia Dean for you, along with this throwback from Tonic. 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
5: Hey, I'm Brooke Seychelle. All eyes are on the Reserve Bank today as we wait for another rates decision in about half an hour. The RBA is tipped to leave rates on hold at 4.35% following three hikes earlier this year. Finance Minister Katie Gallagher says it's a balancing act.
6: We are, of course, affected by all of those global developments, including the war in the Middle East.
5: Meanwhile, major changes to the NDIS and Australia's gambling laws are set to dominate federal parliament as politicians return to Canberra. The Albanese government is hoping to secure support for both reform packages following negotiations with the opposition and crossbench. The AFL has confirmed ticket prices for the upcoming final series will remain the same for all elimination, qualifying and prelim matches. Entry-level tickets to the wildcard games will also start at just $35, but tickets to the grand final will be increasing by as much as $21, although Ron Isco from the Fans Association says that won't make a difference to sales.
7: If your team's in the grand final and you're a chance to win the premiership, I would say people will not buy a coffee or not have that second drink at the pub to save their money to go to the grand final, because when your team's in it, you've got to be there.
5: Overseas rescue efforts are underway in Colombia after a 7.4 magnitude earthquake. 111 people are confirmed to have died so far, with that number expected to keep going up. And millions of Aussies will sit down tonight to complete the census, though plenty have already completed the 66-question survey early.
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5: The Saints will be without Nziah Wanganeen-Millera for the rest of the season after he suffered a hamstring strain over the weekend. Mason Wood's also been sidelined with a calf injury. In NRL news, Cronulla will be without Aiden Fanua-Blake for this weekend's clash with Canberra. The prop has accepted a one-match ban after being charged with a Grade 2 careless high tackle on Dragons forward Hamish Stewart in Sunday's local derby. That's the latest in news and sport.
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9: Partly cloudy with some wind around that'll ease off throughout the day, and the showers should disappear.
10: Tomorrow's going to be another partly cloudy day, looking at 18 degrees, maybe a shower or two as well for you Wednesday. On Thursday, looking at 19 and partly cloudy, and a frosty start with some fog patches on Friday, mostly sunny and tops of 19 degrees.
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0: RFM. It's the best music across your afternoon with Sammy. Round 23 was an absolute cracker in the NRL. And up next, we get the rap with Pete. 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
2: 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I do have more chances to win after 3 o'clock this afternoon. But this morning with Katie, Stephen Reed made the list.
3: Good job, Steve. You've got yourself that standby pass.
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6: It's beautiful.
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3: 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Congratulations, mate.
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7: Hey, I'm Brooke Seychelle. The Reserve Bank has opted to keep interest rates on hold as expected. Despite the unanimous decision, the RBA warns inflation is still too high and won't hesitate to hike rates again if necessary. Treasurer Jim Chalmers has welcomed today's decision.
8: This will come as a relief to Australians with a mortgage. It is a welcome decision at a time of heightened uncertainty in the world and persistent pressures in our own economy at home as well.
7: Meanwhile, the PM has been forced to address Mellongate in federal parliament, but has stopped short of apologising. He's been under pressure over a gesture made during a podcast when referring to two melons gifted to him by Japan's prime minister. But Anthony Albanese denies he was being classless and refused opposition calls to say sorry.
9: I reject the assertion in the question. Australia and Japan have never been closer or more strategically aligned. And my government has taken our special strategic partnership to new heights.
7: A man has died during a police operation in the Blue Mountains this morning. Police say a man stabbed himself with a knife after officers entered a home on a search warrant. If you or anyone you know needs support, contact Lifeline. And New Zealand could be about to get a new Prime Minister as speculation mounts over the future of Christopher Luxton. He's called a meeting of his National Party MPs for tomorrow morning to discuss his leadership, just months before Kiwis are due to go to the polls.
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7: Jack Viney will make his return from injury this weekend. The D's veteran will line up in the VFL after overcoming an Achilles and back injury. Melbourne coach Stephen King hoping he'll return to the senior side soon enough.
10: Vice captain of our footy club and the ultimate competitor and the type of player you want to run out with. So we've got to make sure that we do what's right for Jack and right for the footy club and make sure he ticks a few boxes. But then if he can get through that game, then he'll put his name up in lights and make himself available.
7: That's the latest in news and sport.
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12: Partly cloudy with some wind around that'll ease off throughout the day and the showers should disappear. Tomorrow's going to be another partly cloudy day, looking at 18 degrees, maybe a shower or two as well for you Wednesday. On Thursday, looking at 19 and partly cloudy, and a frosty start with some fog patches on Friday, mostly sunny and tops of 19 degrees.
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1: Yes, it is that time of the afternoon again where I give somebody the opportunity to jump on the standby list. And I can tell you that, Anna Fenton, your time, well, that starts. Anna Fenton, you've got 30 minutes to give me a call. 654-11-981 if you want to go on that standby list. 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
3: Anna Fenton, you've done it, mate. Within 15 minutes, you have managed to give me a call. You did have 30 seconds on the clock, but how are you going today? I mean, 30 minutes on the clock, not 30 seconds. How are you going today?
4: Yeah, I'm good. I'm really good.
3: Well, what are you up to for your Tuesday afternoon?
4: I'm just finishing up work, and then I've got kids' sports.
3: Nice one. Now tell me, who would you go and see if you were to get the opportunity to go over to Vegas?
4: I'm looking forward to probably Snoop Dogg.
3: Yeah, it's
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3: Snoop Dogg has been like the biggest pick since we started this competition.
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3: Yeah, it's been absolutely huge. Well, what I'm going to do to make your Tuesday afternoon a little bit brighter, I'm going to whack you on that standby list, okay?
4: Awesome. Thank you so much.
3: No worries at all, Anna. Thanks for the call.
4: Thank you. Bye.
3: It's truly that simple. All you have to do is head on over to our website, 981powerfm.com.au, and sign up to steal a standby.
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5: 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Relief for Aussie mortgage holders. The Reserve Bank has left interest rates on hold at 4.35%. The decision comes after three consecutive rate hikes earlier this year. And in sport, the Aussie cricketers are ready for the two test series against Bangladesh in Darwin on Thursday. Get your news when you want to. 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

0: down, I'm saying things out loud.
1: Fresh stuff from Amy Shark. It's kind of hot. Well, it's not really. It's pretty cold here in the Hunter. Tops of 20 degrees today. And if you want to warm up across the Hunter, the best place to do that is make sure you head on over and support local business in the Hunter Valley. Where the buck stops here. I was going past Croft's Pies the other day and I thought I might stop in for a pie. And then my girlfriend said, no, we're going for Chinese. But Croft's, always a great pie to have just on the edge of Scone there, or the edge of Musselbrook, I should say, just as you're heading into that direction. Absolutely fantastic. All thanks to Hunter Valley Heating. We do support local business in the buck stops here on Power FM.
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1: 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A community clean-up is being held in Scone next Sunday for Clean-Up Australia Day.
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6: Hey, I'm Brooke Seychelle. As expected, the Reserve Bank has kept rates on hold this month, the cash rate staying put at 4.35% with three rises this year already. KPMG Chief Economist Brendan Rinn says another hike is still on the cards.
7: But ultimately, if they're looking to achieve their mandate of price stability and achieve that 2.5% target rate within a reasonable timeframe, one would expect that that rate hike still has to be on the table at some point soon.
6: Native birds in captivity will be the first to get a vaccine to protect them against the H5 strain of bird flu. The federal government spent $2 million on the jabs as case numbers here in Australia hit 231.
8: In our zoos and various other institutions, we've been taking steps to ensure that we do have populations of our most vulnerable bird species, and they're going to be the priority when it comes to vaccinations.
6: Federal Environment Minister Murray Watt there. Heading overseas, the US president has signed an order calling for children to receive fewer vaccines. Donald Trump says people were healthier decades ago when kids weren't vaccinated against as many diseases. But experts say the executive order is dangerous and that the White House is misleading claims. And the ABS is reminding all Australians that you can still fill out the census even if you don't have the instructions. Those who didn't get anything in the mail or lost the envelope can get a census number online or by calling 1800 181 227.
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6: A blow for the Sharks ahead of round 24. New South Wales Blues front rower Aiden Fanua-Blake will miss Cronulla's meeting with the Raiders after taking an early guilty plea over a high shot on Dragons back rower Hamish Stewart. And in A-League, the Brisbane Roar have confirmed Tamika Yallop is leaving the club. The Matilda star has signed with Wellington Phoenix to be closer to her young family. Yallop leaves as Brisbane Roar's all-time women's leading goal scorer, booting 74 goals from 179 matches.
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10: Partly cloudy with some wind around that'll ease off throughout the day and the showers should disappear. Tomorrow's going to be another partly cloudy day, looking at 18 degrees, maybe a shower or two as well for you Wednesday. On Thursday, looking at 19 and partly cloudy, and a frosty start with some fog patches on Friday, mostly sunny and tops of 19 degrees.
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FM, it's the best music across your afternoon. We'll catch up with Will and Woody in the next couple of minutes and see what's coming up on the show. But right now, fresh stuff from Olivia Rodrigo with Stupid Song on Power.

0: 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Will and Woody drive you home from 5 o'clock. Now, I have just been given word that there are official DJ Will t-shirts up for grabs, including postage and handling. All you have to do is head on over to willandwoody.com.au to check all that out. The full set of what DJ Will got up to in Townsville the other night is also up at Instagram and Facebook and TikTok if you want to check that out. And of course, Battle of the Gens will be back after 5 o'clock when they take on producer Annalise to see if they are smarter than a Gen Zia. 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

0: 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It was Chicken Tune Tuesday on the Wheel of Games this morning.
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3: I'm rockin' the suburbs. 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
1: You're all over it, Ray. 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

0: 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It's the best music across your afternoon. Brooke's got your latest national news next. And then Will and Woody do have you covered for the drive home. 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On my soul. Plays for you in under five. I'll see you tomorrow for your Wednesday from one. Ta-da!
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2: Hey, I'm Brooke Seychelle. The RBA governor says the board is concerned about weak productivity. The official cash rate will hold at 4.35% following three rate rises earlier this year. However, Michelle Bullock says the previous hikes have had an impact on the economy.
11: Productivity outcomes have been weak for some time, and continued weakness will constrain the economy's ability to grow without generating high inflation. We expect that a period of subdued growth in the economy will be required to bring inflation down sustainably.
2: Anthony Albanese has dodged apologising for his comments on a podcast about two melons gifted from the Japanese Prime Minister. The PM was asked to address Melongate in question time today, but refused to say sorry. He opted instead to focus on the outcomes from her recent visit.
12: I reject the assertion in the question.
13: Very,
12: Australia and Japan have never been closer or more strategically aligned. And my government has taken our special strategic partnership to new heights.
2: The first vaccines against bird flu will soon be administered to wildlife in captivity. States and territories will start the vaccinations on species most susceptible to the disease. There's now been more than 230 confirmed cases in wild birds across the country. There's been raids at Metro Petroleum servos across several states into the alleged supply and distribution of illegal tobacco. No charges have been laid. And the census gets underway tonight, though health experts reckon the survey has missed an opportunity to gauge cigarette and vape use among Aussies.
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2: The AFL Commission has hired an independent lawyer to decide the outcome of the Cats concussion investigation. They'll help determine whether Geelong is sanctioned over a secret deal made with Jake Colajasny. The Cats will submit their response to the league's Please Explain today. And in NRL, Dolphins forward Kurt Donoghue has undergone surgery on a fractured thumb. He'll miss the next two matches with hopes of returning against the Roosters in round 26. That's the latest in news and sport.
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14: Partly cloudy with some wind around that'll ease off throughout the day and the showers should disappear. Tomorrow is going to be another partly cloudy day, looking at 18 degrees, maybe a shower or two as well for you Wednesday. On Thursday, looking at 19 and partly cloudy, and a frosty start with some fog patches on Friday, mostly sunny and tops of 19 degrees.

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0: Full convert. Battle of the Gens is right up next. 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
8: Hey, I'm Brooke Seychell. A bit of reprieve for mortgage holders with the Reserve Bank sitting on its hands today. The cash rate remaining steady at 4.35% with three hikes already this year. RBA Governor Michelle Bullock says another rise is still on the cards, especially in light of a tight jobs market and weak productivity.
9: Those were the things that the board was discussing today about why we might want to be looking at an increase in interest rates. In the end, we decided to wait for a bit more information, but it's still front of mind.
8: The PM's been forced to address Mellongate in federal parliament, but has stopped short of apologising. He's been under pressure over a gesture made during a podcast when referring to two melons gifted to him by Japan's prime minister. Meanwhile, the federal government is set to begin vaccinating local birds against the deadly H5 bird flu strain. It'll focus on species deemed the most vulnerable to the virus. Mixed news for footy fans ahead of the finals. The AFL has frozen the prices of entry-level tickets for the elimination qualifying, semi and prelim clashes, but grand final tickets are going up by as much as $21. Several service stations across Australia have been raided as part of a crackdown on the supply of illegal tobacco and vapes. No charges have been laid in relation to the operation targeting Metro Petroleum. And we're being reminded completing the census is compulsory, with households across the country filling out their forms tonight. The 2026 survey features 66 questions.
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8: We might be stuck in winter, but cricket is starting in the top end. Australia is preparing to take on Bangladesh in Darwin from Thursday in game one of a two-test series. Bo Webster says having him and fellow all-rounder Cam Green available will only provide more choice.
10: 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I feel like it only adds more options and more benefits for the captain if we're obviously both performing with the bat, which is probably both of our main skill and what we can offer in the field.
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12: Partly cloudy with some wind around that'll ease off throughout the day and the showers should disappear. Tomorrow's going to be another partly cloudy day, looking at 18 degrees, maybe a shower or two as well for you Wednesday. On Thursday, looking at 19 and partly cloudy, and a frosty start with some fog patches on Friday, mostly sunny and tops of 19 degrees.
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0: It's Will and Woody. Hope you're having a wonderful drive home. Well, there's a wonderful story here. Look, I'm going to have to get everyone across a couple of the characters that are involved because there are a few people that, honestly, they're at either end of the spectrum. On the one hand, if you're not an older generation person, you're not cultured, you won't know who David Lynch is. He's a very famous director, movie maker.
1: Yes.
0: Mulholland Drive is probably the big one.
1: Great movie. Don't understand it, but great movie.
0: Twin Peaks. It's kind of like a cinema person, really.
1: Yes.
0: Like
1: he
0: really is. Yeah. So he's kind of loved and adored in the filmmaking space. Died last year, actually.
1: Oh.
0: The other person that you need to know about, I just don't care much about this person, but Dylan Sprouse, who Annalise will love, who... Mm-hmm. He's a Disney boy. He did a show called The Sweet Life of Zack and Cody. Sweet, S-U-I-T-E.
1: Oh, good.
0: And then he did another one called The Sweet Life on Deck.
1: Oh, yeah.
0: Which I imagine was on a boat.
1: Riverdale?
0: I don't care.
2: His brother. That's his brother, Cole Sprouse.
0: No, don't.
2: Very good. Twin brother.
0: Walk away from him. Not fun.
1: I know there were two.
0: Not cool. He's talking on a podcast. Call Me Puppy or whatever the hell it is. And is that
2: what? No, it was not skinny, but not fat.
0: Oh, what is this? Anyway.
2: Terrible name.
0: It's really annoying that I have to introduce that guy. I should have just said some guy who used to be famous on a podcast.
1: Sure. What did he say?
0: He's talking about this encounter that he had with David Lynch. And as I said, David Lynch is like God for anyone that works in that space.
1: Yeah.
0: He's sitting out the back of a place having a cigarette and this happens.
3: David Lynch walks into the smoking section and he goes, "Excuse me, young man, do you happen to have a cigarette?"
4: "Yes."
3: It's like, "Do you happen to have a light?"
4: Anything.
3: Laura Dern walks in and sits down across from him. She goes, "Do you mind if I..." And he pulls out of his pocket a fresh pack of cigarettes, hands her one, and he lights her a cigarette for her. I was like, "What?" You know, they get up, and David walks out, and he goes, "I just want to tell you, you're very polite. Thank you." And he walked out. He gave me the most elegant understanding of how to approach someone that's fangirling over you possible.
5: You think so?
3: 100%. It made me want to quit smoking because I'll never have a better cigarette than that.
1: Oh, yeah, wow.
0: Pretty cool.
1: Yeah.
0: What I loved about it, though, is David Lynch walks out there with a full pack of darts.
1: Yeah.
0: And then goes and asks this pauper,
1: "Hero,
0: can I please have a cigarette from you?"
1: What a legend.
0: And then so only when Laura Dern walks out does he go, "I've got a fresh pack of cigarettes
1: here." Yeah, yeah, yeah.
0: So I want to try and put this in. Smoking is not cool, though.
1: No, disgusting habit.
0: I just want to stress that. And I don't know why anyone would think that.
1: Disgusting.
0: Anyway, what I love about that story is that moment where you want to impress someone.
1: Yeah.
0: And then... because of that, you want to impress them so bad, you go above and beyond your capacity in that moment.
1: Oh, I did this
0: for
1: so much.
0: Anyone else, you'd be like, absolutely not. And then it's often a monetary thing. Arguably my favorite one of these woods was you, because you are the biggest tight ass I've ever met, quite comfortably.
1: Mm-hmm.
0: You are a penny pincher like none other.
1: Bloody oath.
0: And you and I were at a cafe downstairs from the radio station a very long time ago, and we were on nothing, pretty much. We were halving our petrol money to get to and from the station.
1: Yeah.
0: And the CEO of the company...
1: Reese Hollerin, happy to say it.
0: Fucked up.
1: Happy to say it.
0: And was like, "Got a toasty."
1: Mm-hmm.
0: And then you said, "Can I buy your lunch, mate?" Which you would never normally do.
1: No.
0: Just expecting him to go, no, I'm the CEO. I'm on millions of dollars.
1: Let me cover your lunch because I'm about to sack you potentially. Like, let me cover your lunch, right?
0: But then he was like, "Yeah, that'd be great, mate. Mm-hmm. You paid the $15 for the toasty."
1: Yes.
0: Which was well above your means. And then he actually did end up sacking us.
1: Yeah, literally a week later.
0: Which was pretty funny.
1: A week later he sacked us.
0: Which is pretty funny.
1: No, it's not.
0: Sorry.
1: It's not funny.
0: It was an amazing moment.
1: At all.
0: You shouted the CEO a sandwich and then he dumped you. It was it's about as good as it gets.
1: Yeah.
0: So these are, I'm sure, moments that everyone can remember because they burn you.
1: Yeah. I actually, hilariously, I got a cigarette example. I don't smoke, by the way, and smoking is disgusting. But when I was in Barcelona, there was I met a Russian girl and she said to me, "Have you got a cigarette?" I was so keen to spend more time with her that I was like, "Yes, I do, but I'll be back in a second." I left the bar we were at, ran, because I'd seen these guys selling cigarettes on the street, paid $100.
6: Oh, my God.
1: $100 for a packet of cigarettes.
0: Wow.
1: Got them, ran back to the bar, gave her a cigarette, and then she was like, do you want one? And I was like, I don't smoke. She finished her cigarette and then called a cab and left.
0: Wow.
1: Yeah. It'll always stay with me.
0: Yeah, I mean, so it obviously can be someone that you're trying to impress who's famous or wealthy or whatever that you go above your means, but women, there's a few that come to mind.
1: My now wife took me, because she hated the way that I dressed, totally fair enough. I wore board shorts to our first date, and she was like, hey, have you wanted to change your style? I didn't, but I was like, yeah, I'm open to it. Mm. She took me on a shopping spree. Mm. We spent $470 on clothes. Oh. I've never worn those clothes ever again.
0: Oh, my God.
1: I wore it because for a few weeks I'd wear them to like be like, hey, look, I love it. I love the anklet socks when you show off your ankles. And I love these oversized shirts that you're putting me in. So really, I think it's the new me. Hated it.
0: Let's take some calls. Did you let down your tight-ass wall to impress someone? Did you let down your wall? Did you overreach to impress someone? And how far did you reach? Yeah. We'll take your calls right at me. You can text us. Will and Woody. Hope you're having a wonderful Tuesday.
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1: Good morning, I'm Cameron Smith. The local tennis courts at Murrurundi have had a full facelift. Plans are now on public exhibition for a major new education precinct at Huntley.
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1: Work has started on Scone Road to repair damage caused by this year's floods. The future of the Mount Arthur coal mine near Muswellbrook has taken a dramatic turn.
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0: Yes, ma'am. 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
1: Thank you so much.
0: You're so welcome. Hey, have you been to the Royal before, Charlotte?
1: Yes, I love it there. Oh, it's really great.
0: Me too. Do you know what you're going to buy? Or you're
1: going to have to go and see what I feel like.
0: Now, do you remember today's code word?
1: Hungry.
0: Hungry. Yes, ma'am. You're not going to be hungry for long with that win. Thanks so much for entering, Charlotte. And, yeah, enjoy.
1: Thank you so much.
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0: 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A half-eaten burger in one hand. 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Your voice is gone. Your t-shirt's ripped. And somehow, you've got to do it all again for day two. 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
1: A magistrate says extremist misinformation is fueling dangerous behaviour after sentencing a Muswellbrook man over online threats.
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2: 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We do need to protect citizens of Muswellbrook from climate change.
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0: Well, it's your lucky day, because Mikey's got you covered. 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
4: 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Plus, there are also reports that Southside News Agency has beautiful greeting cards and a wide range of giftware and lighters. 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
0: Full convert. Battle of the Gens is right up next. 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

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Open 7 days, Market Lane, Muswellbrook. There's nothing.

0: working, and they're working. It's Will and Woody keeping you up.
1: Leave me alone.
2: It's Will and Woody's Battle of the Gens.
3: So it's basically who's more in touch with pop culture.
4: Yes.
5: Or just who's in touch.
3: Who's in touch?
5: It doesn't need to be pop culture.
3: It's just the things that all of us
5: in touch
3: should know. To be a human being on this planet,
5: should know.
3: You should know these things. Yeah. So first one is an audio question.
4: Okay.
3: Annalise, and the question to you...
5: Sorry,
3: before you fire off,
5: I just wanted to give Annalise a bit of live feedback. I had a compliment from a friend the other day.
4: Oh, really?
5: Yeah, he said, I love that bit that you guys do with the chick with the brown hair.
4: Oh, that's so nice.
5: Yes.
4: Oh, nice. My God, how lovely.
5: Yes, yes.
3: Well, it's Annalise.
5: It turned out, I was surprised, but yes, it was you.
4: That is me. I did change my hair color.
5: You changed your hair color recently.
4: Because I was blonde for a while, and that did not
5: Nobody cares. Let's do the first bit, shall we?
3: It's an audio one, okay? So while you're listening to this, the question is, which president said this speech?
6: The 4th of July will no longer be known as an American holiday. But as the day when the world declared in one voice, we will not go quietly into the night.
4: This is AI.
6: We will not vanish without a fight.
5: Not AI.
6: We're going to live on. We're going to survive. Today,
5: we got it from YouTube.
6: We celebrate our Independence Day.
4: So was this when 4th of July became Independence Day?
3: But who said that? Which president said that?
4: My gosh. So before I guess,
5: when did 4th of July become Independence Day? That's a good question.
4: I'd say like the 60s. So I'm going to say it's JFK.
5: Sorry.
3: You think that was JFK?
5: I can't give a straight face anymore.
3: John Kennedy? Yeah. Before he was assassinated?
4: Before, yes.
3: Yeah, of course. Yeah. So that's JFK.
4: Well, I was going to say, but can I say my first initial thought that I thought it was? I thought that was an AI version of Donald Trump.
3: It's definitely not
4: that's
3: AI.
4: That's exactly what it sounded. It sounded like Donald Trump.
3: Well, it's not Trump. It's definitely not
4: AI. Oh, my gosh. Is
3: AI.
4: It Donald Trump?
5: Okay. Can we
3: just lock in? Do you want to lock in Donald Trump or do you want to lock in JFK?
4: I want to lock in JFK because it feels more timely. But
5: before we get into the actor, can I just because we said it was relevance in general. Mm. America did not become independent in 1960.
4: Like
5: 1776, I'm pretty sure. That's when they adopted their independence, their declaration of independence.
4: Oh, so is it Martin Luther King?
5: It's not Martin Luther King. There's a few things flying around here. I'll take a few more answers.
3: I'm loving this.
5: For everyone listening.
3: It's not Martin Luther King. Any other.
5: Does anyone outside know? Come on, let's have a guess.
7: I feel like it's a trick question.
5: Is that right?
4: I do too.
5: Wow, look at you're all. You're
4: I feel
5: all
4: like
5: on
4: it's
5: this.
4: From a movie.
3: So what would your?
7: You're trying to make us look dumb.
5: This is going
7: to
5: be a great. This is going to be a great reel on social media already. I'm like, the sexy Nas is lighting up over this one. He won't know though.
3: It's not a trick question.
5: It's not a trick question.
3: All we've said to you is which president said this speech. Do you have an answer, Joe?
7: Ronald Reagan.
5: Awesome.
3: This is
5: great.
3: Just worked out so much better than
5: I
3: thought.
5: Maybe we should take some calls. 1310-1065.
3: Great idea.
5: Which president made that speech on 1310-1065?
7: How do I know? I don't know which ones to put across because I don't know what the answer is.
3: Just put them straight on.
5: Yeah.
3: Put them straight on.
5: Yeah. And maybe we'll play it again on the other side and maybe you can tell everyone why he's referencing Independence Day. That would be cool as well.
3: Yeah.
5: We'll find it up next. It's Will and Woody.
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0: It's Will and Woody keeping you up.
1: Woodrow, yeah. Right now, 131065, when have you overspent to impress someone on 131065?
2: Yeah.
1: If you've got a story, the one that comes to mind for me is also a female one, and I didn't actually intend on overspending. In fact, I didn't have any money. I was 19, and I was going to go and see this woman who I knew was older than me, but she didn't know I was younger than her. So I drove my car down with my P plates on, and I parked it around the corner because I couldn't afford to drink.
2: Yeah,
1: and
2: of course.
1: I couldn't afford to like
2: have a taxi home.
1: Yeah, so I was like, I'm going to drive the car, rock up, and then set a strong intention. Just tell her I'm not drinking at the moment.
2: Yeah,
1: and
2: nice.
1: Whatever.
2: Mysterious. I like.
1: Got in there. She had a bottle of wine open. She was like, "Do you want a glass?" And I was like, "Absolutely." The problem then was that she then asked me if I was into tapas, and I didn't know what tapas was because I was 19.
2: Of course, yeah.
1: So
2: yeah,
1: I said yes.
2: Yeah.
1: And then I realized it was share plates, so I was all of a sudden sharing the bill with her.
2: And then
1: it got to a point where I realized I'd drunk too much, so I couldn't drive my car home.
2: Oh, this is the worst nightmare.
1: So then I told her that I was actually 19 and I drove my car there and I couldn't get home anymore, so she drove me back to mum and dad's.
2: Why didn't you just run home?
1: Hated me.
2: Why didn't you run
1: home? So annoyed. But she had like a responsibility to a minor at that point. So
2: yeah,
1: she's
2: true.
1: Like, I'm going to have to get this poor kid home. Yeah. I've got him drunk. Now I'm going to have to drop him off.
2: Yeah.
1: 131065, have you overspent to impress someone? Joe, I know you've got one.
3: Yeah, I don't know if I was trying to I guess I was trying to impress this person, but I used to produce another like person's radio show who was quite famous and now has a really successful podcast. It was my first ever producing job. I think I was earning like 40 grand a year.
2: Yeah.
3: And they came in and just asked me for like a week to buy their lunch.
2: What?
3: Yeah, and I was just like, oh, like, I guess. And then they just never paid me back.
2: What? Can we call them? Surely,
3: no,
2: yes.
3: God, no.
1: Who is it?
2: Because they'd feel awful about it.
1: Have I missed this bit? Who is it?
3: I'll tell you off air.
1: Okay.
2: Hang on. Successful podcast. We know where she used to produce.
3: Who? No, none of those. Oh.
1: Wow. That's not an uncommon thing for, because I've heard this from other radio producers before, that the people on air will often just be like, can you get me a coffee?
2: Mm.
1: And then just not give the company card or their card, and then they just expect the coffee. And then the producer's like, you earn 20 times what I earn.
2: Yeah.
1: $5 for me is a lot of money.
3: Yeah, another colleague of mine, it wasn't me and it was a different show, but they ended up having to get like a monthly like installment from this like a different person to buy their lunch and coffees because it was happening that much. Happens all the time, actually.
1: That's wild.
2: God. You guys have... Are we in a position where we could ask you guys to get us lunch? Awkward. Let's go to Ben here. Benny, when did you overspend trying to impress someone?
4: So it was a couple of years ago in Vegas, of all places.
2: Yeah.
4: So me and mate were over there. It was Halloween, actually, setting the scene. So
2: Beautiful.
4: Steve Aoki was playing, which is a bit irrelevant.
1: Sorry, Steve Aoki was playing.
4: He's got some competition.
2: I feel like I'm there. Oh, yeah, okay. Go on.
4: Halloween, Steve Aoki. We went, me and mate, having a real good time, first night in Vegas.
1: Beautiful.
2: Yeah.
4: Anyway, we're trying to get into the private booth areas, which we found out were like 11K US or something.
1: Oh, my god.
4: So we weren't going. We're just dancing on the in the front with the plebs. But anyway, so... Yeah.
1: Just a couple of middle-aged men at Steve Aoki.
4: Like, let us in, boys. Let us in, you know. We'll have a good time, whatever. You know, they're like, boys, we've got to let in some more girls first, you know.
2: Sure.
4: No, we'll see how we go later. Anyway, my mate bails. He's gone. I'm still there playing around with a couple other people. Anyway, so this guy, great, let me in. He goes, all right, come here, mate, come here. Opens the rope up for me, let security know, he's all good. And I'm like, shit, I feel special now, I'm good.
2: Yeah.
4: I need to pay these guys back. So I'm like, all right, boys, I need to get a bottle or something. They go,
2: if
4: you want. I was like, let's go. We're on, let's go. Anyway. Yeah,
2: let's go.
4: Lady comes around, let's get a bottle of vodka going, sweet.
2: Yeah.
4: She comes back.
1: Take us there, Ben.
4: Gives me the bill. I'm like, sweet, I'll sign it. I'm pretty hammered at this point.
2: So responsibly, of course. Go on.
4: Yeah, and I'm like, she's like, oh, yeah, that's your gratuity. These guys are looking around me going, you good, bro? You're right, man? You know, like, yeah, you're sweet. You sure? And I'm like, yeah, let's go. We're on.
1: Yeah.
4: Anyway, so the gratuity for it, that 10% tip, there was a minimum, whatever it was.
1: Yeah. Here it is.
4: Was 280 odd or something dollars US. So, which... Bloody turned hell. Out to be 2,800 US for a bottle.
2: You had to pay, and did you pay that, Ben?
4: Well, yeah, I just tapped the card.
2: You're just praying it'll bounce. You know, in those situations where it's too much money, you know, you're like, this is way more than I wanted.
1: Yeah.
2: You'd pray for bounce. You just, please don't go through.
1: Nearly $5,000.
2: That's
1: crazy. Good story from Ben.
2: Oh, he's told that a few times, hasn't he? He's really tightened it up, which is great.
5: Introducing Georgie and Tom.
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0: Oh, you were trying to catch a break from the kids by distracting them with some TV. Did you accidentally get a little too into High Five? 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
8: Good morning, I'm Cameron Smith. Police are appealing for help to find a missing teenage girl from the Hunter Valley. 15-year-old Alea Roberts was last seen in Camberwell on Friday. She's believed to frequent Rutherford and Singleton. Anyone who sees her is urged to contact police or Crime Stoppers. Major restoration works have been completed on the Crewe River near the Golden Highway between Merriwar and Cassilis. Nearly 3,300 native seedlings have been planted along the riverbank to help repair damage from the 2022 Hunter floods. Local Land Services and the Department of Climate Change, Energy, the Environment and Water led the plantings. Stock will be excluded from the area for the next 10 years to let vegetation strengthen. Upper Hunter families will be able to stay closer to their seriously ill kids after an upgrade to the Children's Hospital at Westmead. The new on-site accommodation is a $750,000 partnership between the Ronald McDonald House and the New South Wales Government, allowing regional families to stay close to kids in the cardiac and critical care units. The facility can accommodate up to 10 families and is equipped with kitchen, laundry and communal spaces with mental health support available. Another 6,000 discounted washing machines are now available for New South Wales households through the state government's Washing Machine Exchange Program. 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The switch can save households up to $300 a year on bills. The last two rounds sold out within a week. Turning to sport, Origin star Hudson Young is reportedly next on the hit list for the NRL's PNG Chiefs. The Greater Brankston Jr. had been tabled a multi-million dollar extension from the Raiders, but the Chiefs have added Young to their list of star recruits, following on from Brian To'o, Jerome Luai, Alex Johnston and Zach Lomax. The Raiders are said to be meeting with Young in an attempt to secure his signature. That's your local news and sports. I'm Cameron Smith.
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9: Hi, I'm Phoebe Humphrey. The Reserve Bank is warning of more pain to come after leaving the cash rate steady at yesterday's board meeting. Michelle Bullock isn't expecting inflation to be contained until late next year and won't rule out more hikes.
10: The board will raise interest rates further if that is what is required to bring inflation down in a timely way.
9: The Coalition will today unveil plans to lower net overseas migration to their lowest levels since the Howard era. Shadow Housing Minister Andrew Bragg wants to cut the number to 180,000 people a year, claiming this will ease pressure on the housing shortage. A number of servos are closed across the country today after a national crackdown on the selling of illegal tobacco. More than 100 Metro Petroleum servos were raided yesterday. Close to 3,000 people remain missing in Colombia after a 7.4 magnitude earthquake. The death toll has risen to at least 224. And two Aussies have split a $40 million jackpot, a Tassie man and a mystery ticket holder in Harvey Bay, the winners of last night's Oz Lotto prize.
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9: In sport, after weeks of speculation, Josh Fraser has now officially entered the race for the Carlton coaching job. James Hird, who's currently in the mix for the Essendon coaching role, has told Nine Fraser is a shoo-in.
11: It's hard enough to win 10 games in a season when you play the whole season, let alone in half a season to win 10. So he's done an incredible job, but I would think that, yeah, he's got the job. And I think there's been a, do you think I'm going to get the job? Probably, well, I'll put my hand up.
9: And Code Sports is reporting the Chiefs are eyeing Canberra's Hudson Young ahead of their inaugural 2028 season. That's the latest news and sport.
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2: Getting up to roughly getting into 10 degrees right now. Pretty good considering what it was last week, the week before. Possible showers around the valley today for your Wednesday with tops of 20. Tomorrow we're looking at a mostly sunny day for your Thursday, tops of 20. Sunny for Friday and 20. Before, a few showers on the way for Saturday and tops of 19. That's your Power FM 4-day forecast. 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
2: Hello, hello. Welcome to Wednesday. It is 6:05 on the Brekkie clock right now. You're hanging out with Katie this morning. I'm in a chipper mood today. I'm feeling a bit like bouncy, you know? Not like I've just woken up at bloody 4:45 this morning. All right, let's get into the show. We are going to be talking about a cat that's returned home after 11 years. What would you do if your pet showed up 11 years later? That would be insane. But it has happened to one man, and we'll talk about that during the show. We're also doing our Steal My Standby. So if you registered on the website, not too late to go do it, 981powerfm.com.au. A trip worth up to $20,000 to the iHeart Radio Festival in Las Vegas could be all yours. We'll be calling a name out during the show. You've got 30 minutes to get back to us, and if you don't, someone else can steal your standby pass. There you go. And let's get into the music right now, and we'll check out your Fight for Your flashback right after this. Which songs are up against each other today? I will tell you right after this. It's Taylor Swift. Good morning.

Tay Tay, the fate of Ophelia, you're on Power 609. Good morning. How you doing? Are you having a good day? Is it does it feel like it's midweek? The one thing I love about midweek is that we are closer to the weekend. So Wednesday is kind of like as soon as the day's over, that's it. It's a downhill run straight to the weekend. I love it. Mondays, on the other hand, a different story. All right, let's look at your fight for your flashback on our Facebook page, 98.1. Parafam, that is our handle on all social media. And today's theme is piano legends. So these are both legends behind the piano.

Cardigans, Elton John, Piano Legends. Now, Piano Man is winning. I don't know what I thought was going to happen, but it is dominating by 21 points. So 51 points go to Billy Joel and only 30 points to Elton John. So if you'd like to change that, we only need 21 of you to head on over there and get involved. And it's the Facebook page, 98.1 Power FM. If you vote, you put yourself in the draw for a $200 We Live Here or Spend in Singleton voucher. Thanks to the Musbrook RSL Club. And it is a monthly draw. So every month it resets. So make sure you vote every single month as many times as you can. Bree says either one is great. Isaac says both great songs, but Piano Man is a classic that no one can go past. Rodney says Tiny Dancer, and then we've just got a bunch of emojis in the chat. Feel free to leave a comment under the thing as well to explain to me why you've made your vote. I love to read it. Alrighty, head over to the Facebook page, get your votes in, and I'll get you into Kenny Loggins. We're going to be playing that winning song after 7:30 this morning. Now, if there is a tie, we do play both of them, just to let you know that that option is available. Alright, let's get you into it. It's Footloose. You're on Power. Good morning.

0: least that's the way to get your Wednesday morning started. Play that song really loud. 6:15 right now. Let's take a look at the traffic, see what's happening out there on the roads.
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4: 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This happens with animals also. 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
0: It's 6:19 on the Brekkie clock. You're hanging out with Katie on the Power Brekkie Show. Happy Wednesday. The sun is not even close to coming up. It's very depressing before the sun comes up. I've got big windows in the studio here. And it's funny because, like, my mood completely changes when the sun comes up. It's like right now just gloomy and dark, and then we wait. We wait for it. So needless to say, I can't wait for daylight savings. All right, let's get you into Martin Garrix and Ed Sheeran right now. And then we'll talk about the celebration book after that and tell you what you need to do to get your loved ones in it.

Peter on Power, 6:23 right now. And if you know someone celebrating something today, you should put them in our celebration book. It is the 12th of August. Oh, God. 12th of August already. Yeah, so if it's like a birthday, maybe an engagement, maybe it's an anniversary or something like that, 981powerfm.com.au. Just go find the celebration book tab, put in your details and your loved one's details, and you actually get yourself in the draw to win a dozen delicious cupcakes thanks to Cakes by Tamara. So that happens every single month. So make sure you put in the birthdays, celebrations, all that jazz every month. Now, it doesn't have to be date related. You could literally put in a shout out that says, well done for getting through half the week, Katie. You made it till Wednesday. Congratulations. Do you know what I mean? Anything you really want. 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That's our website. Go and find that community events. Nope. Go and find that celebration book tab. While you're there, you may as well check out the community events. All right, you do that. I'll get you into you too. It's 6:24. You're on the Power Brekkie Show with Katie. Good morning, Upper Hunter. Let's get this day started.

0: day. Good morning. We're going to head into the new sport and weather right now. But Robert Irwin, he's mad at the press because they have taken him completely out of context. And you know what? I'm mad on his behalf too. We'll get into that right after this. You're on Power. Good morning.
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7: Hey there, I'm Cameron Smith. A search is underway for a missing 15-year-old girl last seen near Camberwell. Alaya Roberts was last seen on Friday and is known to frequent Rutherford and Singleton. She's described as being of Caucasian appearance, about 165 centimetres tall. Anyone with information is urged to contact police or Crime Stoppers. Dog owners across the Upper Hunter are being warned about health risks linked to common pet parasites. There is an average of 2 pets per household across the Upper Hunter, with 1 in 3 dog owners unaware parasites such as tapeworms can be passed on from dogs to humans. Veterinarian Dr. Lisa Alstrup says the risk of tapeworm is higher in regional areas and is urging pet owners to take precautions.
8: I really would urge local dog owners to realise that their dogs are at higher risk for tapeworms, and particularly hydatid tapeworms. And for them, it is really important to be worming every month.
7: New South Wales households could save hundreds of dollars a year under a state government program offering discounted washing machines. Eligible concession card holders can swap their old top loader for a new 8-kilogram front loader for just $250. The package includes delivery, installation and removal of the old machine. 6,000 new machines have just been released after previous rounds sold out quickly. Sporting clubs across the Upper Hunter can now apply for grants to install life-saving defibrillators. The state government's local sport defibrillator grant program offers up to $3,000 per club for AEDs, and training research shows that every minute without defibrillation reduces a person's chance of surviving cardiac arrest. Applications close on the 7th of October. Turning to sport, Maserati junior Fletcher Baker has been named on the interchange bench once again for the Sea Eagles, the front rower playing 19 minutes off the bench in last week defeat against the Storm. Denman's Ben Touty is also named on the bench for his side this weekend when the Broncos take on the Warriors. That's your local news and sport. I'm Cameron Smith.
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9: Hi, I'm Phoebe Humphrey. The Coalition is calling for a federal police investigation into a leaked diplomatic note regarding the PM's Mellon comments. Several media outlets published parts of the note sent from Tokyo to Canberra following Anthony Albanese's podcast appearance. The opposition writing to the AFP commissioner claiming it's possibly unlawful disclosure of confidential or sensitive information.

0: The first time since COVID, it follows record numbers turning out for blockbusters like The Odyssey, the latest Spider-Man flick, and Toy Story 5.
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0: In sport, Geelong's Jake Colajasny will not be available for selection this week. The Cats say the defender's well-being remains the club's priority after he was revealed as the player at the centre of the club's secret concussion deal. Meantime, Carlton's Lila Keck has successfully had her one-match ban for a dangerous tackle overturned at the AFLW tribunal. And to NRL, the Roosters have recalled James Tedesco for Thursday night's clash with the Panthers. He missed Friday night's win over the Bulldogs. That's the latest news and sport.
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2: It's just about to hit 12 degrees out there right now, getting up to a top of 20 today. Possible showers around the valley. Tomorrow, mostly sunny and 20 before a sunny day on Friday. Yay, and 20 degrees. Saturday, we're looking at showers with tops of 19. Boo. That is your Power FM 4-day forecast. 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
1: The

funny because it says big smiles. When it said big smiles in that intro, I did a big yawn. Big smiles and big yawns right here on the Power Breaking Show. Good morning. That sun is coming up. Makes me happy. I can see out the windows now. We're going to talk about Steve Irwin's son, Robert Irwin. He's taking to the media, blasting them for false reporting. We'll dive into that after this because I tend to agree with him. I think it's gone a bit too far. Olivia Dean, Man I Need First. I'm going to play that for you right now and get you into that chat after this. Good morning.

And he's hitting back at rumours suggesting that there's drama within the Irwin family. This is what's happening in the tabloids, in the media. Rumours started after paparazzi photographed him looking visibly upset at an airport. And they made up their own stories. So some media reports suggested that there was a family feud involving his mum, Terry. Robert said the real reason he's come to the defense of his mum, he goes, the real reason he was emotional is because his beloved pet chicken, Piggy, had just died. Of course, that is so Robert Irwin coded, it's not funny. His chicken was 13 years old. That's, I don't know much about chickens, but I feel like that's pretty old for a chicken. The only chickens I know, they tend to... I was going to say foxes, you know, all that kind of stuff. They don't tend to last 13 years. But yes, Robert Irwin's chicken, Peggy, he died 13 years old. Poor Peggy. He said he was frustrated that the media immediately turned his sadness into family drama headlines. Of course they did, for clickbait. We know this one. And he specifically defended his mum. He said that she's often unfairly portrayed as the villain in media stories. I guess they've got to have someone to blame, don't they? They can turn against Terry because, you know, you can't turn against Steve or Robert, can you? So he joked about the constant speculation that the media, it's always happening to him, especially around his love life. He says if he's ever seen walking beside a woman under 30, rumours instantly start that they're engaged. He said rather than focus on gossip, he said he'd rather use his platform to talk about wildlife conservation and the work being done through the family's hospital. So there you go. It's very Robert Irwin, isn't it? Now, he's sticking up for his mum, he's crying over a chicken, and he's taking the focus back to wildlife conservation. His dad would be very proud, to be fair. Now, what's the weirdest conclusion that people have jumped to about you? What's a misconception or someone's thought you were upset about something when really you were crying from laughter? I don't know. Tell me, what's the weirdest conclusion people have jumped to about you? You can text me 0476-233-981 or call me. You know that we have a studio line that you can call me on any time. As long as I'm not on air talking, I can answer it. 654-111-981. What's the weirdest conclusion people have jumped to about you? And I thought about this question for myself and I don't really have a good answer for it because I'm very good at putting the blinders on. Like I don't look left and right when I'm really focused on chasing down a country music career, right? So I'm online all the time. I'm posting stuff all the time and I get so much hate. And I laugh because I actually look at hate as like a marker. And I feel really glad that I had this mind frame because when I got my first hate comment, I was actually really, really excited because it meant that I was visible enough that there was people hating on me, people that didn't know me and they were just going to like talk crap on the internet because that's what people do. But it meant that was more chance for people to hear my music. So yeah, so bring on the hate. I love it. But yeah, so the weirdest conclusion people have jumped to about you, give me a text. We'll send you into the music right now. It's CBD. No, oh God. CDB. Let's groove. It's 6:42. Good morning.

0: 6:46. Good morning. You're on the Power Brekkie Show. We're going to have a look at the traffic right now. What's happening on the Hunter Road?
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0: 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They're open 7 days, Market Lane, Musselbrook.
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0: My Body Isn't Ready on Power. Good morning, 6:53. Now, I was leaving the gym yesterday when one of the staff told me to tell you. He said, Katie, tell on the radio tomorrow that we're getting two new reformers. And so a reformer's there. I don't know how to explain them. They're like a machine where you're sort of using kind of like resistant weight against yourself while you're doing like Pilates movements. And it's really good. I go three times a week. So my first thought was that I shouldn't tell you because then I might not be able to book into my regular classes, right? But I figure I better not gatekeep because if they're going to have six reformers, then surely I'll be fine. Because we had three, they got an extra one, and then apparently they'd get an extra two. So that's six, right? I'm sure I'll be fine. And also, like, I really think that they're awesome. So, you know, the good angel on my shoulder won that round. So if you do want to go on the reformers, they'll have six of them, apparently. Apparently. That's what they told me to tell you. That's at Steps Fitness in Mussie. Just don't take my gym classes, okay? Shout out to Annette. She's a good trainer. All right, let's get you back to the music right now. I'm going to play Shawn Mendes. We're going to play your Stitches on the Power Brekkie Show. You're hanging out with Katie. It's 6:54 right now. Good morning.
1: I thought that I'd been hurt before.

0: Stitches. Shawn Mendes and Stitches on Power. Good morning. We're going to head into the new sport and weather right now, but stick around because if you've ever wanted to win a large pizza, a drink and a garlic bread, well, it's your time, almost. In about 10 minutes, we're going to be playing your wheel of games. What game we're going to be playing, who knows? We're going to pick it off a wheel and you're going to call me, so save this number. Don't call me yet, 654-11981. Save that and get ready to call me after the new sport and weather. Play the game, win a large pizza, drink and garlic bread thanks to our Pizza Bella. It's going to be easy. Be brave. Get ready to call me. We'll be back on the other side of this.
1: 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I never knew what's coming. The Upper Hunter's favourite way to wake up, the Power Brekkie Show. Thanks to Harvey Norman Musselbrook Fair. 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
8: Good morning, I'm Cameron Smith. Upper Hunter families with seriously ill kids will have better access when they undergo hospital treatment with the opening of the new on-site accommodation at Westmead. The Children's Hospital has undergone a major redevelopment with $750 million for a Ronald McDonald House accommodation upgrade for regional families. The facility can accommodate up to 10 families and is equipped with kitchen, laundry and communal spaces with wraparound counselling and mental health support. Health Minister Ryan Parks says the new accommodation will not only reduce the burden of travel and accommodation costs, but is a home away from home for families experiencing an already challenging time. Landholders along the Crewe River have fenced off a 24-hectare stretch of riverbank as part of a major flood resilience project. The site near the Golden Highway between Merriwar and Cassilis was badly eroded during the 2022 Hunter floods. Around 3,300 native seedlings have now been planted to help stabilise the riverbanks. The project aims to slow future flooding in the Upper Hunter River catchment. Upper Hunter locals are invited to discuss the final draft plan for the Broke Crown lands. The community session will provide a chance to hear from consultants and council staff on the plan to manage McNamara, Stuart McTaggart and Hubert Parks over the next decade and beyond. It kicks off at 6 p.m. next Monday the 17th at Broke Community Hall. And police are appealing for help to find a missing teenage girl from Camberwell. 15-year-old Alaya Roberts was last seen on Friday. Anyone who sees her is urged to contact Crime Stoppers. Turning to sport, Singleton's Jules Kirkpatrick returns to the second row for the Knights this weekend, having been a late shift to the reserves last week. The Knights take on the Raiders on Sunday at midday. Musselbrook's Brody Parker continues on the wing for the Roosters, who take on the Broncos on Saturday evening. That's your local news and sport. I'm Cameron Smith.
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9: Hi, I'm Phoebe Humphrey. The Coalition will today unveil a plan to cut net overseas migration to below 180,000 people a year, which would be the lowest level since the global financial crisis. Shadow Housing Minister Andrew Bragg says lower migration is needed to ease pressure on the housing market. Economists say another rate rise is a 50-50 bet, despite the Reserve Bank keeping the status quo at the end of its latest board meeting. Governor Michelle Bullock isn't expecting inflation to be contained until the end of next year and warns the war in the Middle East is only making things worse.
10: The longer it goes on, the more likely businesses are to embed cost increases into their prices.
9: It's feared the death toll from Colombia's devastating earthquake will soar further. It's risen above 220 overnight, with thousands unaccounted for. And Aussie researchers have created the world's most advanced lab-grown human heart valve tissue using stem cells. The team at the Murdoch Children's Research Institute says this could help unlock new treatments for people living with heart valve disease.
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9: In sport, Collingwood's Scott Pendlebury has knocked back an offer to join the Bombers. The Dons approaching the AFL's games record holder about joining the club in both a playing and coaching role. Team sheets for tomorrow night's NRL blockbuster between the Roosters and Panthers have been released. James Tedesco and Dylan Edwards have both been named, while Penrith will be without co-captain Isaiah Yeo due to a pec injury. And the Aussie cricketers are going through their final preparations with the opening test against Bangladesh getting underway tomorrow morning in Darwin. That's the latest news and sport.
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12: It's creeping up to 13 degrees right now, with a possible shower today around the valley for your Wednesday. Tops of 20. The sun is up now. It does look pretty good out there, I'm not going to lie. Thursday, mostly sunny, tops of 20. Friday, we're looking at a sunny day, 20. Yay, great way to kick off the weekend. But then on Saturday, we've got showers, boo, tops of 19. That's Power FM 4-day forecast. 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
7: 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Part singer, part world traveller. 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Let's kickstart your day with the Power Brekkie Show. Thanks to

Good morning. Happy Wednesday. Halfway through the week right now. It is hump day. Ah, so close to the weekend. I can almost taste it. Let's go. All righty. We're going to do your Willy games right after this. Your chance to win a large pizza, drink and garlic bread just by playing our game. We don't know what game it is yet, but we will once we spin the wheel right after this next song. So let's get into it right now. And you keep this number handy, 654-11981, just in case you want to win yourself that large pizza, drink and garlic bread thanks to our Pizza Bella. I'm going to try and make it as easy as possible for you, so there's no real reason not to call me once we spin the wheel. Right after this, let's do it.

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1: Alrighty, what is the game going to be today for you to win a large pizza drink and garlic bread from our Pizza Bella? The number to call me on is 654-11-981, and the game is going to be... Ooh, my favourite, Toot Toot Letter Loot. Toot Toot Letter Loot is where I give you a letter and you have to answer four pretty easy questions with that letter. The letter is P, and your first question is name a type of pet that starts with P. Do you reckon you know? Can you do that and answer three more questions? You might win that large pizza drink and garlic bread thanks to our Pizza Bella. All right, you call me. We'll get into Miles Smith. Drive safe. It's Niall Horan as well. What?

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0: 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Thanks to Harvey Norman, Musselbrook Fair.
1: I got Shannon on the line right now. Shout out to Mobile in Musselbrook. Or Mobile, isn't it? It's not Mobile, is it, Shannon? I'm saying it wrong, aren't I?
9: That was Mobile.
1: Look, I make mistakes every day. Mobile in Musselbrook. Now, I've spoke to some of your friends before, Si and Nicole. Now, I know Si's working with you right now. Can we give him a shout out?
9: Yes,
1: thank you. Hi, Si. He caught up to play a game a few months ago and I thought he was the coolest. So, yeah, I'm a big fan of Si's. Now, Shannon, we're going to play Toot Toot Letter Loot. We'll give you a rundown of how that works.
9: Yep.
1: All righty, you've got one letter, which is the letter P, and you've got to answer four questions with something starting with the letter P. So the first question I've already asked on air, it was name a pet. So we'll start with that one, but we'll give you 30 seconds to get this done. Do you reckon you've got this in the bag?
9: Oh, I hope so.
1: I reckon you do, Shannon. You ready to get into it?
9: Yes.
1: All right, your time starts now. Name a pet that starts with P.
9: A panda.
1: Oh, cool. Name something you take on a picnic.
9: Oh, a pet?
1: Yeah, sure. Name a town or a city that starts with P.
9: Paris.
1: Paris, nice. And name a TV show or movie character that starts with P.
9: Oh, please. I don't know that one. Peter Pan.
1: Yes. What do you mean you don't know? You've just won.
9: Oh, I had to think about it.
1: Shannon, you still had time on the timer. You smashed it. Well done, well done. A large pizza drink and garlic bread from our Pizza Bella. It's all yours.
9: Thank you so much.
1: You're so welcome. Thanks for giving me a call and playing the game. And yeah, say hi to Si and Nicole for me at the Mobile in Musselbrook.
9: Thank you.
1: Winner, winner, pizza for dinner. Good job, Shannon. Now, if you want to win that large pizza drink and garlic bread, thanks to our Pizza Bella, you too can be a winner. Call me tomorrow for our Wheel of Games. We do it every weekday on the Power Breaky Show. Good morning. Hello.

Miles on Power. Good morning, 7:22 on the brekkie clock right now. And we're looking at our Fight for Your flashback, I guess the results. Well, not the results yet because we aren't going to play it for another 10 minutes, but two songs up against each other on our Facebook page. You've been voting. Today's theme is Piano Legends. Sing a

against Elton John. Right now, Billy Joel is thrashing Elton John by 20 points. So Billy's got 52 votes and poor Elton's only got 32 votes. So I think I know which one is going to win, unless you get to the Facebook page right now and get your votes in, 98.1 Power FM. Every vote gets you in the draw to win a $200 We Live Here or Spend in Singleton voucher as well. Just so you know, it's thanks to the Musselbrook RSL Club. So you may as well go and vote. Head on over there right now. I'll get you into G Flip. It's Bet on Fire. You're on the Power Brekkie Show. Good morning.

0: Good morning. 7:26 on the Power Breaker Show. I don't know why I sing it. I don't know why. And I think maybe it's, does it annoy you? Because I always think it does. So I think it's because I've been getting a lot of vocal lessons lately. So I'm at a point in my career where things are going really well. You know, I'm getting on bigger stages, but with bigger stages becomes clearer sound, you know? So anytime I miss a note or I'm not quite confident in my vocals, it's very obvious. So I've been getting a lot of vocal lessons and I think it's just made me noisier in general. Like I just am walking around doing like vocal trills and stuff. So when I'm singing, good morning, I think it's just kind of like a vocal warm up. Anyway, sorry, you're on the receiving end of that, but maybe it's brightened your morning. Maybe I shouldn't assume you're annoyed by it. Maybe it's made your day better. All right, let's get into the news, sport and weather. 7:27 on the Brekkie clock. We're going to get into your Fight for Your flashback after this, so stick around for that.
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10: Hi, I'm Cameron Smith. Police are asking the public for help to locate a missing teenager last seen in Camberwell. The 15-year-old was last seen on Friday. She's believed to be in the Rutherford or Singleton areas. Anyone who sees her is urged to contact Crime Stoppers or police. Dog owners across the Upper Hunter are being warned about health risks linked to common pet parasites. New research found dog owners are engaging in risky behaviours such as sharing their bed and their food or letting their dog lick their face. Veterinarian Dr. Lisa Ahlstrom says new research has found more than a third of dog owners don't know parasites such as tapeworms can be passed from dogs to humans.
11: You know, in Australia, we love our dogs. We're closer than ever. They're very much a part of the family, but this does put us at risk. So the risk of exposure that these canine parasites can pose to families and even the community at large.
10: Concession card holders across the Upper Hunter can now apply for a discounted washing machine under the state government's popular exchange program. The scheme swaps old top loaders for water and energy efficient front loaders for just $250. Each household is expected to save around 20,000 litres of water a year. That's enough to fill a backyard pool. Nearly 12,000 households have already taken part since the program began. Upper Hunter locals are invited to discuss the final draft plan for the Broke Crown lands. The community session will provide a chance to hear from consultants and council staff on the plan to manage McNamara, Stuart McTaggart and Herbert Parks over the next decade and beyond. It kicks off next Monday at 6 p.m. at the Broke Community Hall. Turning to sport, Origin back rower Hudson Young is reportedly the next star recruit headed to the NRL's expansion side in PNG. The Chiefs are intent on snatching the Raiders star away from the nation's capital. Young was reportedly offered a multi-million dollar deal to extend with the Canberra side. The Chiefs can't speak with the Greater Brankston Junior before the 1st of November. That's your local news and sports. I'm Cameron Smith.
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12: Hi, I'm Phoebe Humphrey. The Coalition wants to slash migration to its lowest level in years. The opposition expected to announce today that under its watch, migration will be cut to 180,000 people on average. That's 45,000 fewer than Labor's plan. Nine servos will be closed across the country today after a nationwide illegal tobacco raid. Federal police swooped in on more than 100 Metro Petroleum servos yesterday, following allegations of selling illicit vapes and tobacco. Each store is run by an independent operator. A 12th person has been charged over the alleged kidnapping and murder of a Sydney granddad. Police say Chris Bagsarian was snatched in a case of mistaken identity earlier in the year. A 51-year-old woman will face court today. And Aussie taxpayers are forking out hundreds of millions on rent for public service offices, despite most of them sitting empty. 36% of Home Affairs public servants work at least. Aussie taxpayers are forking out hundreds of millions on rent for public service offices, despite most of them sitting empty. 36%

0: He's our leader, mate. He's our captain. He plays like it. The way he just lets everyone be themselves as well is a really strong thing.
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3: It's currently 12 degrees around the valley right now, getting up to a top of 20 today with a possible shower around. That's possible at like 11 a.m. today. Thursday, we're looking at a mostly sunny day, tops of 20. Friday, sunny and 20. Yay, getting us into the weekend nicely. Except for Saturday, boo, we got some showers on the way. 19 is your top there. 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
3: 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You're hanging out on the Power Brekkie Show with Katie. And it is 7:35 right now. We are live on TikTok if you want to come hang out with us there. 98.1 Power FM, that is the TikTok handle. That's a handle for all social media, including our Facebook, which is where you will find our Fight for Your Flashback, which is what you should have been voting for since 6 p.m. last night, because we're about to play the winning song right after this. We'll play Justin Bieber first, but then we'll find out who's going to win between these two piano legends, Billy Joel or Elton John. All right, it's up to you. Go to the Facebook page, you get your votes in. Just by voting, you get yourself in the draw to win a $200 We Live Here or Spend in Singleton voucher as well. So, you know, thanks to the Musselbrook RSL Club. It's an easy one, that win. All right, let's play the Biebs. Good morning.

It's the Biebs with Ghost. You're on Power. Good morning. Hey, you're hanging out with Katie. And we are live on TikTok if you want to come and see the behind the scenes. 98.1 Power FM. But right now, we are going to be playing your winning song for your Fight For Your flashback. So we ask you to go to the Facebook page. And what you got to do there is get your votes in by using your emoji react. Like, that's basically it. So you're using like a love heart react or a laugh cry react. And that chooses which song you want to hear in full. So today's theme is Piano Legends. Singer.

it's Billy Joel, Piano Man, up against Elton John, Tiny Dancer, and you have voted. One song has been like leading the charge the whole time and winning right now by 17 points. You voted for it. It's Billy Joel, Piano Man, playing for you in full right now on the Power Brekkie Show. Don't forget, every vote gets you in the draw for a $200 Wheelie.

song is voted by you on the Facebook page. It's Billy Joel's Piano Man up against Elton John's Tiny Dancer. That's your Fight for Your Flashback done and dusted. 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We'll get you into John Mellencamp right now at Small Town. You're on the Power Breaky Show with Katie. Good morning.

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0: Morning's done right with Katie on the Power Brekkie Show. Thanks to Harvey Norman Musselbrook Fair. Around at the pub. Yeah. A meal with the family. A morning coffee just the way you like it. 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
1: 7:51 on the Brekkie clock right now. Let's take a look at what celebrations we have happening around the Upper Hunter. Taking a look at the celebration book. It's where we put all our loved ones in for a celebration. Today we've got three in there. We've got a big shout out to Narelle of Musselbrook. Happy birthday, Auntie Rel. We hope you have a great day, even though you have to go to work. Sorry, Rel, that sucks. Love CJ, the Millers, and all your friends and family. Happy birthday to Narelle from us here at Power FM, namely me. I know Auntie Rel. Happy birthday. All right, we got one for Rylan of Musselbrook. Happy 12th birthday, Rylan. Hope you have a great, hope you have the most amazing day, buddy. All our love, Mum, Dad, and Sophie. Rylan, 12th birthday. You're almost 13. How amazing. Almost a teenager. Happy birthday today. And we've got a big happy birthday to Trev the Rooster from Ben, Jess, Mia, and Maxie. All right, there's a lot of birthdays today. If you're celebrating something around the Upper Hunter anytime this year, you know you can put it in the celebration book. If you've got a loved one you want to shout out, it doesn't have to be birthdays. It could be a celebration, an anniversary, an engagement, just a shout out to say thank you for your help on the weekend or for all that you do. We celebrate you. You know what I mean? Giving you all the ideas right now. 981powerfm.com.au. Head to the website, have a look for the celebration book and put your loved ones in there. Now, the fun part is just by putting your loved ones in the celebration book, you actually put yourself in the draw to win a dozen delicious cupcakes thanks to Cakes by Tamara. So you put your loved ones in there, you might get a little prize. It's a monthly draw. She's a cake lover who started baking. She just couldn't stop, so now she's open for business. You can check her out on Facebook, Cakes by Tamara. That's where you can find her. All right, head to the website now. I'll get you into Bruno Mars. This one blew up the charts for Bruno, giving him another domination on the charts. Bruno, he never misses, does he? Every decade, he's got something good going on. It's I Just Might. You're on the Power Breaky Show. Good morning.

0: 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The Power Brekkie Show's got your morning covered. 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
1: You're hanging out with Katie on the Power Brekkie Show. 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Thanks to Leva Smarter 10. And that's all you got to do on Friday. But if you want to win something today, well, you really want to be listening to me next, especially if you are on the standby list for my for our Steal My Standby competition. 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Put your name in because I'm calling someone's name out in the next 10 minutes. They will have 30 minutes to get back to me. If they do not get back to me within 30 minutes, then the lines are open for any of you to steal that standby pass. That puts you on the list, a standby list, to win that amazing prize. Does that all make sense? I hope so. It will. We're doing it all month, all right? Okay, we'll be back after this with Steal My Standby.
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14: Hey there, I'm Cameron Smith. New England MP Barnaby Joyce has backed One Nation's immigration policy. It comes as the Coalition will today unveil plans to cut overseas migration to below 180,000 people a year. He's told Nine, we don't have the infrastructure for more residents.
15: Over a million people came in, twice the size of the Gold Coast. So did this nation or did the Labor Party build two Gold Coasts? Can you take me to them? Where are these two new Gold Coasts or more than twice the population of Tasmania? Did we build the dams? Did we build the schools? Did we build the roads? Did we build the houses?
14: Upper Hunter families will be able to stay closer to their seriously ill kids after an upgrade to the Children's Hospital at Westmead. The new on-site accommodation is a $750,000 partnership between Ronald McDonald House and the New South Wales Government, allowing regional families to stay close to kids in the cardiac and critical care units. The facility can accommodate up to 10 families and is equipped with kitchen, laundry and communal spaces with mental health support available. Community sporting organisations in the Upper Hunter electorate are being urged to apply for defibrillator funding. Grants of up to $3,000 are available to purchase, install and maintain an AED. In the Upper Hunter Shire, cardiovascular and heart-related diseases are responsible for a heart, stroke and vascular disease mortality rate of 5.7 per 100 people. This is higher than the New South Wales state average. Bridge. Clubs have until the 7th of October to apply, or earlier if funding runs out. And erosion control and revegetation works are underway on the Crewe River between Merriwar and Cassilis after significant riverbank damage during the 2022 Hunter floods. More than 3,000 native seedlings have been planted along the waterway. Turning to sport, Knight centre Bradman Best and hooker Phoenix Crosland are back on deck after missing the win over Canberra due to calf injuries. Harrison Graham and Fletcher Hunt head back to the interchange alongside Tyson Frizzell. They take on the Gold Coast Titans at McDonald Jones Stadium at 2 p.m. on Sunday. That's your local news and sports. I'm Cameron Smith.
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6: Hi, I'm Phoebe Humphrey. The Coalition has written to the AFP calling for a probe into the sharing of a diplomatic note over Melongate. Parts of the note sent to Canberra from Tokyo were published by several media outlets following Anthony Albanese's podcast appearance talking about the Japanese PM's gifts. James Patterson and Ted O'Brien claim it could possibly be a criminal offence and that it could damage our national interest. A recent drop in house prices across Australia has been welcomed by the Greens. Senator Nick McKim telling Nine it's a much-needed correction and says it's a good thing the market is declining.
16: Oh, absolutely, they're a good thing. I mean, Australia's housing market is probably the most unaffordable housing market anywhere in the world, and an entire generation of young Australians have been watching the great Australian dream of owning their own home evaporate into thin air.
6: And we'll have to wait until next year to know the results of the latest census. Millions of Aussies sat down last night to complete the national survey. Results will be rolled out in phases starting in June 2027.
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6: In sport, after weeks of speculation, Josh Fraser has now officially entered the race for the Carlton coaching job. James Hurd, who's currently in the mix for the Essendon coaching role, has told Nine Fraser is a shoo-in after his 10 wins in 12 matches.
17: I think so. It's hard enough to win 10 games in a season when you play the whole season, let alone in half a season to win 10. So he's done an incredible job.
6: And to NRL, Code Sports is reporting the PNG Chiefs are eyeing Canberra's Hudson Young ahead of their inaugural 2028 season. That's the latest news on sport.
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19: Currently 10 degrees right now, getting up to a top of 20 around the valley today with a possible shower around midday. Thursday, we're looking at a mostly sunny day, tops of 20. Sunny for your Friday and 20 degrees. A bit of showers are coming through on Saturday though, tops of 19. 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
19: Good morning, good morning. 8:06 on the Brekkie clock right now. Let's turn those down. That was noisy. If you'd like to come hang out with us online, feel free to come join us on TikTok. We are live on The handle is 981 PowerFam, okay? That's what I was trying to spit out. Now, if you love Vegas, if you love artists like Benny Boone, Weezer, Zara Larsson, Goo Goo Dolls, Kenny Chesney, Lainey Wilson, Major Lazer, Muse, Snoop Dogg, BTS, any of those, maybe even Cardi B, you want to be on the list, right? 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And if we call your name out, you have 30 minutes to call us back and claim your standby pass. If you do not call me back, however, well, you know what? Your pass is going to be up for grabs. So that's why it's called Steal My Standby. So what we're going to do now is we're going to call out the next name, and if you don't claim it, someone else can take it off you.
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19: All right, it is time to call out that name. 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Anna Fenton, you've got 30 minutes to call me back. 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Anna Fenton, if you know her, she needs to call me on 654-11-981. You've got 30 minutes to secure your standby pass. Otherwise, it will be up for grabs. Head to the phone, 654-11-981. Call me right now. We'll get you into the Holy Grail, Hunters and Collectors. You're on the Power Brekkie Show with Katie. Good morning.

0: here on the Power Breaking Show with Katie, and I've got Carly Moses on the line right now. We're talking about the Joblin Plus food bank that's coming to Muswellbrook tomorrow. Good morning, Carly. How are you doing today?
1: Yeah, really good. Thank you so much for having me.
0: Hey, I'm excited. We're coming tomorrow to broadcast as well, but tell us all about it. What's happening with the food bank and Joblin Plus?
1: Well, we are so, so excited to be hosting Food Bank. So Food Bank is coming to Muswellbrook. It's landing Thursday morning, which is the 13th, and the event commences at 8:30. So 6.5 tonnes of fresh produce will actually be available to the entire Upper Hunter community. So we invite everybody to come along. It doesn't matter if you're not doing it tough. We just want to give a little bit back to our community. Yeah, so come along.
0: All right, so it's tomorrow morning at the Joblin Plus car park. So now how do we get there? We come in from Hill Street and we go past the marketplace. Is that where we're going?
1: It most certainly is, yeah. So enter via Hill Street. Look, we will imagine that that car park is actually going to fill out quite swiftly.
0: Yeah.
1: So even if you wanted to park in Hill Street and then just trot along, we will have it fully manned with staff. So if you find that the bags are a little bit too heavy for you to carry back to the vehicle, we're more than happy to support you to get your goods back.
0: Oh, I love that. Free fruit and vegetables for people in need. And you said earlier, even if you're not in need, come on down, join the community event as well. But it's all happening at the Joblin Plus car park. I'm going to be there from 7 just chatting about it. But the public are welcome from 8:30 tomorrow morning. Is that right?
1: That is correct. We'll also be doing a free sausage sizzle.
0: Ooh,
1: so,
0: yay.
1: Yes, everybody loves a hot sausage. So come on down, guys. Like I said, it is open to the entire public. So having on to your friends, family, and let's just get amongst it tomorrow.
0: That sounds good. Carly Moses from Joblin Plus, thank you so much for doing this for our community, and I'll see you bright and early tomorrow morning to talk more about it.
1: Okay, love that. Thank you. Thanks for having me.
0: That's tomorrow in the car park behind Joblin Plus. Go in through Marketplace and you'll be able to see me there as well. All right, we'll get you back into the music right now. You're on the Power Breaking Show. Good morning. You

0: Our Brekkie Show with Katie, and please tell me this is the person we are looking for.
1: Yes, it is. Who is Anna?
0: Anna, what's your last name?
1: Benton.
0: Yes, Anna, you are so quick. Oh my goodness. Now, that is the quickest one we have had. You've just broken the record. Anna, you've just secured your standby pass for the chance to win that amazing prize, 20 grand to go to Vegas to the iHeart Festival. Who would you most likely want to go see?
1: Benson Boom is a good one. Snoop Dogg.
0: Yes.
1: There's a few of them, actually. They'll be good.
0: So good. Well, Anna, you are on that standby pass. Thanks so much for giving me a call back in record time.
1: That's awesome. Thank you. Can I give a big shout out to the Hitachi girls?
0: Of course you can. As many as you like. Go for it.
1: Big shout out to the Hitachi girls, Beck, Alicia, Jenny, Chrissy, Wendy, and Victoria.
0: Now, Anna, the problem you're going to have is if you win that prize, you get to take someone with you. Are you going to take one of the Hitachi girls? Are you going to break up the girl group, or you take someone else?
1: I'd love to take one of my friends from here. She really wants to go as well. So.
0: I love it. Well, sorry, Hitachi girls. There you go. You're on that standby list. And, we'll send you a text with all the details now, okay?
1: Awesome. Thank you very much.
0: There you go. Shout out to the Hitachi girl. Shout out to Anna. And shout out to you. Get yourself on that list. Go to 981powerfm.com.au. You could be on the list with Anna, battling it out for that prize worth up to $20,000 to go to the iHeart Radio Festival. Could be all yours in Vegas. All right, let's get you back into it right now. You're on Power. Good morning.
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0: If you're looking for something exciting to do tonight, you can head to the Scone RSL Club and Sporties. Now, the badge draws up to $5,000. 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Plus, the raffles are on tonight too, starting at 6:30, kicking off from 7:30. That's when they'll start drawing them. The courtesy bus is running, so you may as well jump on it, head on down and grab a bite at the famous Doncaster Bistro while you're there. 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On Saturday, though, Baxter Font is going to be in the house playing music, so you may as well make plans for the weekend as well. Be winner this week at Scone RSL Club and Sporties. Don't miss it.
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Paradise Animals, you're on Power. Good morning. It's 8:24 on the brekkie clock right now. And we're going to get you back into the music right now. But if you want to hang out with us on TikTok, you sure can. We are live right now. It's 98.1 Power FM. We go live from 7:30 a.m. to 8:30 every morning. So you know what? Come see the behind the scenes, all the crazy stuff that goes on while you're listening to a song like this one. Olivia Rodrigo, it's the big one from The Gal. It's Stupid Song. Good morning.

0: never say.
1: Olivia Rodrigo with Stupid Song on Power. Good morning. We're going to head into the news, sport and weather right now. But on the other side of that, we're going to talk about Sam, the kitty cat man. He was a cat that was lost for 11 years and he came back. But where was he? What was he up to? Did he have a second family? Maybe he had a wife and kids. Who knows? We'll get into it after this. You're on Power.
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7: Morning, I'm Cameron Smith. Barnaby Joyce says plans to cut immigration in Australia won't hurt the bottom line, despite economists warning it could plummet Australia's economy into a black hole. The New England MP telling Nine climate policy has a bigger impact on our economy than immigration.
8: This crazy idea that we'll go to intermittent power and somehow keep heavy industry. Every mechanism of heavy industry is just packing their bags and leaving Australia. Even Tomigo, they don't even have a rescue package for it. So, you know, heavy industry is going, Tom. Our hole in our economy is by reason of economic policy and this sort of frolic that Australia has been on by reason of policies such as climate policy. It's got very little to do with immigration.
7: Police are appealing for help to find a missing teenage girl from the Hunter Valley. 15-year-old Aleia Roberts was last seen in Camberwell on Friday. She's believed to frequent Rutherford and Singleton. Anyone who sees her is urged to contact police or Crime Stoppers. Dog owners across the Upper Hunter are being warned about common parasites that can be passed on to humans, potentially putting their health at serious risk. New research shows around 1 in 3 dog owners are unaware parasites such as tapeworms can be passed on from dogs to humans. Veterinarian Dr. Lisa Alstrom says we need to think twice before we share beds and food with our pets or allow dogs to lick our faces.
9: Dogs are very much a part of the household, sharing the couch, cuddling with us. So, you know, 9 out of 10 people say this is behaviour they engage in with their dogs. More than half allow their dogs to lick their face and share their bed, share their meals sometimes. And 1 in 3 say they even share their pillow with their dog.
7: Turning to sport, Singleton's Jules Kirkpatrick returns to the second row for the Knights this weekend, having been a late shift to the reserves last week. Muswellbrook's Brody Parker continues on the wing for the Roosters. The Roosters take on the Broncos on Saturday evening, while the Knights take on the Raiders on Sunday at midday. That's your local news and sport. I'm Cameron Smith.
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10: Hi, I'm Phoebe Humphrey. Debates continue in Canberra over the government's Gambling Act reforms. Angus Taylor met with the PM last night for a second time in just days to talk about amendments to the legislation. But Education Minister Jason Clare says this is about protecting the future generation.
11: The legislation that's in the Parliament is all about trying to make sure that, you know, when kids are in the car on the way to school, they're not pummeled with gambling advertising, or when kids are watching the TV and watching sport, they don't see those ads either.
10: They're on the ABC. Domestic violence charges against Bondi terror attack hero Ahmed Al-Ahmed are set to be dropped today. The 44-year-old was charged after an alleged incident in Sydney back in March, which involved his dad. He's pleaded not guilty and police are expected to withdraw the charges when the matter returns to court today. And Taylor Swift will be inducted into the Nashville Songwriters Hall of Fame. The 36-year-old singer, the youngest inductee, joining a number of big names already in it, including Dolly Parton, Bob Dylan and Johnny Cash.
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10: In sport, Geelong's Jake Colajasny will not be available for selection this week. The Cats say the defender's well-being remains the club's priority after he was revealed as the player at the centre of the club's secret concussion deal. Meantime, Carlton's Lila Keck has successfully had her one-match ban for a dangerous tackle overturned at the AFLW tribunal. And switching codes now, the Roosters deal. Meantime, Carlton's Lila Keck has successfully had her one-match ban for a dangerous tackle overturned at the AFLW tribunal. And switching codes.

0: 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Now, to the weather, it is 12 degrees right now, getting up to a top of 20 today with a possible shower around 11 a.m. Thursday, mostly sunny, tops of 20. Friday, sunny and 20. And showers for your Saturday, tops of 19. 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
1: 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Are you ready for it? 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
0: 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The cat's name is Sam Sam, the kitty cat man. We'll get into that right after this. It's Three Doors Down and Kryptonite. You're on the Power Brekkie Show with Katie. Good morning, 8:36 on the brekkie clock.

Sam the Kitty Cat Man is not the cat's name, but that's what the internet would have called it. I'm pretty confident based on Bodie McBoatface. Sam the Kitty Cat Man would have been the name. The cat's name was Mufasa. Now, Mufasa, imagine this. Your cat disappears one day. You search the neighborhood, you put posters up, you probably posted in the local community page. Are you on the Singleton one, the Scone one, the Mussy one? Has Merriwall got a community page? Because if it does, I'm not on it. I want to be on it. I'm nosy. I need to know. So imagine your cat disappears, you do all your due diligence to see if it'll, you can find it.

but, you know, nothing happens. You're sad. 11 years later, though, oh, that's what happened for a Melbourne family after their cat Mufasa disappeared from his home. In 2015, he was only 2 years old, and for more than a decade, nobody knew where he'd gone. Then completely out of the blue, Mufasa turned up. Another family found the ginger cat and had him checked before taking him in. A microchip revealed the incredible truth. It was Mufasa. After 11 years, he was finally reunited with his original family. It's so sweet. Now, the questions are, though, where has this cat been? Where is Mufasa been for 11 years? People are dying to know this answer. Maybe he was abducted by aliens. Maybe. Maybe he jumped into someone's car for a quick ride and ended up on an 11-year road trip. Maybe, and this is the most suspicious, this is what I think, he found another family and he simply decided to start a new life. Maybe he's got some new kids out there we'll never know about. Then there's our favorite theory, which is tax evasion. 11 years off the grid, no forwarding address. Sounds like tax evasion to me. So wherever whatever Mufasa has been up to, he's finally back where he belongs after 11 years on the run. Now, it's probably a stark reminder for you to get your cat microchipped, really, because the only way this cat was actually reunited was when a new family found the cat and took it in to get it checked before they were like adopting a stray. So there you go. The cat is home, safe with its old family. And yeah, that's the cautionary tale I got for you. Microchippy cats. Let's get you into Kato and John right now. You're on the Power Brekkie Show. Good morning. I said it.

0: It's Kato and John on the Power Breaky Show. Good morning. You with Katie. And look, the Power FM Street Team van is out and about around the Upper Hunter, loaded with freebies like drinks, chips, lollies and chockies, as well as goodies like water bottles, frisbees and hats, thanks to Hunter Homes. All you got to do is get to the van with all the free stuff as soon as you hear us announce the location live on air. Get there quick though, because the van moves on in about 10 minutes. Or if we run out of goodie bags, I take off, because that's just embarrassing. The Power FM Street Team is coming to your town soon. Thanks to the Musselbrook Workers Club, members cash every Thursday, Friday and Sunday. That's what I've got to tell you about that. Let's take a look at the traffic now. We'll check out what's happening out on the Upper Hunter roads.
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0: Having a look at the roads right now, everything does look pretty good. Nothing to report. But if you're out there on the roads and you see something we need to talk about, you can always contact us. The studio line is 654-11981, or you can text us. We have the Power FM power line. The number there is 0476-233-981. That one is thanks to Labour Smarter 10. They're your mighty helpful local hardware. They're open 7 days, Market Lane, Musselbrook. And yeah, you can really be our eyes on the road. Give us a heads up for things that we can't see while we are in the studio. You know, checking all the sources for traffic. You're going to be the quickest thing to tell us if anything is there that we need to report on. All right, let's get you back into it right now.

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12: 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It's Taylor Swift, the theme song from Toy Story 5. It's I Knew It, I Knew You. Good morning.

It's Tay Tay. Good morning. Hey, tomorrow I'm going to be broadcasting live. We're going to be out at the Joblink car park in Musselbrook, like near the Musselbrook Marketplace there. The car park behind Joblink, and it's going to be for the food bank. So we'll be having a chat about what's happening there. So from 8:30 tomorrow, you'll be able to come and get some fresh, free produce. So there's going to be a truckload coming in. So bring your reusable bags ready to be filled with nutritious staples at no cost. The event is open to all the community, all in the community. So you can share that with your friends. But I'll be there from 7, and yeah, you can come down from, I think, 8:30. Yeah, I've got my facts right. Don't worry. It's a fresh produce pop-up. The food bank. It's happening at Joblink Plus at Musselbrook in their car park. So that's tomorrow. When you tune in, we'll be live on the scene. It'll be fun. All right, let's get you into breakfast at Tiffany's right now. It's Deep Blue Something. Good morning.

0: Breakfast at Tiffany's, finishing off the breakfast show this morning. Hey, thanks for your company. I will be back tomorrow from 6 a.m. We will be broadcasting from Jobling Plus Car Park in Musselbrook too. So the food bank is coming to town. You can come grab some fresh fruit and veggies from 8:30. So we'll tell you more about that tomorrow. But stick around because we've got Aiden in next. He's going to be hanging out with you after the music marathon. And then Sammy will keep you company. He'll have a Steal My Standby go for you this afternoon too. So if your name is on that on the list on our website, 981powerfm.com.au. Be listening to Sam this afternoon because he could be calling your name out and you'll have to call him back within 30 minutes. Otherwise, someone can steal your standby pass for that possible trip to Vegas for the iHeartRadio Festival. All right, it's going to be fun. I'll see you again tomorrow, bright and early. Bye, y'all.
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7: Hey there, I'm Cameron Smith. A search is underway for a missing 15-year-old girl last seen near Camberwell. Alaya Roberts was last seen on Friday and is known to frequent Rutherford and Singleton. She's described as being of Caucasian appearance, about 165 centimetres tall, of slim build, with long brown hair. Anyone with information is urged to contact police or Crime Stoppers. Dog owners across the Upper Hunter are being warned about health risks linked to common pet parasites. There is an average of 2 pets per household across the Upper Hunter, with 1 in 3 dog owners unaware parasites such as tapeworms can be passed on from dogs to humans. Veterinarian Dr. Lisa Alstrom says the risk of tapeworms is higher in regional areas and is urging pet owners to take precautions.
8: I really would urge local dog owners to realise that their dogs are at higher risk for tapeworms, and particularly hydatid tapeworms. And for them, it is really important to be worming every month.
7: Another 6,000 discounted washing machines are now available for New South Wales households through the state government's Washing Machine Exchange Program. Eligible pensioners, veterans and low-income households can trade their top loader for a new efficient front loader for just $250. The switch can save households up to $300 a year on bills. The last two rounds sold out within a week. Upper Hunter sporting clubs have the chance to apply for up to $3,000 to install defibrillators at their facilities. The state government says the funding also covers training for club members. Organisers say cardiac arrest can happen to anyone at any time, with the Upper Hunter mortality rate higher than the New South Wales average. Applications close on the 7th of October, or sooner if funding is exhausted. exhausted. Turning to sport, Origin star Hudson Young is reportedly next on the hit list for the NRL's PNG Chiefs. The Greater Brainstone Jr. has been tabled a multi-million dollar extension from the Raiders, but the Chiefs have added Young to their list of star recruits, following on from Brian To'o, Jerome Luai, Alex Johnston and Zach Lomax. The Raiders are said to be meeting with Young in an attempt to secure his signature before he's free to talk with other clubs on the 1st of November. That's your local news and sport. I'm Cameron Smith.
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0: Hi, I'm Phoebe Humphrey. The Treasurer says Aussies will have to wait longer before judging the housing market. It follows the Reserve Bank Governor admitting falling house prices are not a major concern while keeping interest rates on hold yesterday. Jim Chalmers agrees.
9: My view is you shouldn't judge the housing market by volatility over a period of a few months. In fact, if you take the last 10 years or so, we've actually seen prices go down at least 7 times.
0: They're on the ABC. The Coalition will today unveil plans to lower net overseas migration to their lowest levels since the Howard era. Shadow Housing Minister Andrew Bragg wants to cut the number to 180,000 people a year, claiming this will ease pressure on the housing shortage. Close to 3,000 people remain missing in Colombia after a 7.4 magnitude earthquake. The death toll has risen to at least 224. And two Aussies have split a $40 million jackpot, a Tassie man and a mystery ticket holder in Harvey Bay, the winners of last night's Oz Lotto prize.
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0: In sport, Collingwood's Scott Pendlebury has knocked back an offer to join the Bombers. The Dons approaching the AFL's games record holder about joining the club in both a playing and coaching role. Isaiah Iongi's season is over. The Parramatta fullback has been ruled out for 4 to 6 weeks with a knee injury. Teammate Josh Adokar says despite the setback, he's in good spirits.
10: Obviously very disappointed, but there's still a smile on his face and it's all part of the plan.
0: And the Aussie cricketers are going through their final preparations with the opening test against Bangladesh getting underway tomorrow morning in Darwin. That's the latest news and sport.
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11: Got a medium chance of showers about the Upper Hunter today. We'll see some winds out of the northwest, not as strong as we've seen in the last couple of days. Tomorrow, partly cloudy. It's going to be a cold start, dropping down to 4 overnight. 19 on the way. A frosty and foggy start for Friday. 19 and sunny. And it'll be partly cloudy. Maybe a shower developing across your weekend. 26.

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